0: Elektro Pontianak, teman terbaik kamu.
1: 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Or is not available.

I'd like to try, but for you, I'm just never enough. Even if you give it a try, I'm just never enough. It's like I'm always here, but for you, it's not really a thing. It's all without me.

0: Kapanpun, dimanapun, 101,8 FM. Teman terbaik kamu.
1: If I broke your heart, would you take me back? If I broke

You are listening to Hit Music Station Pro 2 Pontianak, teman terbaik kamu.